Aurelia, Barry, and Muskoka are taking it to the max. We're maximizing, optimizing, and postulating about all manner of things almost hourly. 89.1 Max FM.

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Ooh, let everybody talk right now. So tell me what you want right now. You can get it. Tell me.

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Charlie play music that you'll hear in the background at the grocery store? Nothing against grocery store radio. I mean, they've got some great jams. It's just not our thing. 89.1 Max FM.

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1: Hey, you're not CISO, are you?
0: CISO? What do you mean? But you are? I don't have to answer your questions, Flatfoot. Max.

our songs go after we press play? Straight down your ear holes so they can get lodged in your brain for years to come. Kind of like those ear scorpions in Wrath of Khan. Here we are. We're going to do that.

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1: We want to send you to see Limp Bizkit, Cypress Hill, The Dirty Nil, and JJ Wild. All you got to do is just break something on the radio. Our break stuff is a little promo we've put together. You let us know what you're willing to break. Now, there's been some amazing entries come in. I'll break the windshield of my truck. I'll break my mid-century cabinet filled with glass that nobody else wants. My mother-in-law has one of those, but it's not her that sent it in. Loads of a glass bong, my skull bong, someone wrote. Oh, I can't do that to you, though, can we? So many amazing entries coming through. We will break something on Friday this week. I think also on Remy's show you do the same thing. And then the following week we'll get another chance. So there is four chances for you to get to see these amazing bands perform at Rock the Runway. This is happening September 17th in London, Ontario. We want to send you. If you've got something you're willing to break, let us know. 705-326-8989.
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Tuesday, August 18, 2021. We've got a big Labor Day weekend coming up. Not this weekend, take it easy. Almost there, though. Here's the Killers. 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